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0: 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Instead, we've got the Alt 6 at 6. 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
2: Did you hear about these free World Cup catered viewing parties you can go to? 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
1: So the BBC reported that a 200-year-old condom has been discovered in mint condition, according to a museum. 200 years old in mint condition. It's on display now in Amsterdam, which is, of course, everyone's going to be like, we got to go see that old condom. So people are going to say when they're in Amsterdam. What do you want to do? Do you want to go to the red light district? You want to go see what their legal cannabis is like? No. Let's go to the museum and see that old condom. That's how I want to spend my trip. My grandma was Dutch, you know. And I always thought I had nothing to relate to with my ancestry. But then I read this, 200-year-old condom in mint condition. We're more alike than I think.
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2: Millions is off on vacation today. 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Buy a commercial. We get a discount at that, right? 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But here's the debut of my ad. 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My name's Ty, and I got an AC unit for you. For you. For you. I have a gently used AC unit that I am selling. Why would I sell it if it works so well, you might be asking?
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2: My girlfriend said she's allergic to AC. 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Text the station number now. I was going to give up my personal email, but I don't check that very often.
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2: Oh, gosh. Darn. USA is out of the FIFA World Cup. Shoot, you know? Been doing a lot of reflecting on that since it happened, and it's just, ugh. Now they're going to have to go back to watching their version of football. But I'm actually slowly getting on board with their version of football. The NFL? Because I thought, you know, we've been watching the World Cup here and all the culture around it. It's amazing. It's incredible. The singing, the songs, the traditions. But they got that in the NFL as well. I had no idea that every team pretty much has their own song. And they'll like sometimes get the team to sing it and record it. And so I'm here to tell you right now, my new go-to team for the NFL is the Los Angeles Rams. Because I heard their song, and it's great. This is their song called Let's Rams.

0: 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I don't know what you're talking about.
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1: It's your pal Ty hanging out with you today. Just one Canadian city has cracked the list of the world's most livable places. Where, oh, where could it be? It says Vancouver. It says Vancouver. That can't be right. Vancouver was the only Canadian and North American destination named in the top 10, landing in the 9th spot, according to the Global Livability Index. Is this a list for billionaires?
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1: Robots and AI can't really hear music, so why are they recommending it to you? 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
2: Yesterday on the show, I debuted my very first radio commercial for an AC unit that I'm trying to sell. Got a lot of texts. Mostly people laughing it off, which is weird to think I wouldn't be serious about that when I'm the most serious host in the history of the station. So went back to the drawing board, got a new ad for you. Yesterday, I did an ad on the radio talking about my AC for sale. Everyone thought it was a joke.
3: What?
2: They texted in saying, Ty, that's really funny. Funny joke about your AC. It's not a joke. I'm actually selling this thing. This is not a bit. I'm trying to get rid of it. I don't want to go on Facebook Marketplace. I don't want to hear, is this available? Anything but that. It's the most annoying thing in the world. I'm selling a gently used AC unit that sounds like this. And that could be yours. Why am I selling it? My girlfriend says she's allergic to AC, or she doesn't like AC, or she wants me to be miserable. I can't remember. Either way, it could be yours for the low, low price of $200. So text me right now. It's not a joke. It's seriously not a joke. Please text me. I'm trying to sell this thing.
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8: Ahoy, hoy, friends. Welcome back to another very special edition of Exposure. I'm your host, Logan Middleton. We'll kick things off tonight with Calgary's Subcell, one of my most favorite bands. Their live show is nothing short of perfect, and they'll be releasing their debut EP this October. Here's a track off that. This is Subcell with Starglass. And you got it on Exposure.

Off the new record, Sawdust in the Transmission, that was Toronto / Sweden-based supergroup Fuses with Floor is Lava. Fuses also include former members of Calgary's Feel Alright, who are quite probably my all-time favorite Calgary band. This is Exposure. My name is Logan Middleton. Vancouver's Slip-Ons are making the trek to Calgary for a very cool show at Dickens on July 17th, which also includes Edmonton's Cutoffs and some buddies of mine coming all the way up from Minneapolis for this one, Rad Owl. It's an early show, but will be an absolute ripper. You can grab your tickets right now from Eventbrite. Here's Rad Owl from Minneapolis with Double Play. And this is Exposure.

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0: From across the country and across the street, this is Exposure.

just heard Colorado's Nixon Boyd with Golden Days. That's off his debut solo album, Every Time We Turn a Corner, which just dropped on July 3rd. It's an album that Nixon worked very hard on until one day, when it was nearly done, the hard drive with the record was stolen from his car. He then re-recorded it all from scratch in its entirety over the next year. It's an excellent record, so make sure you check out the debut from Nixon Boyd. I'm Logan Middleton, and this is Exposure. Cuvaro and the Only Hopes were 1.5 songs in when lightning forced them off of the Coca-Cola stage this past Sunday, and yet they managed to still absolutely crush everyone in the audience with their awesomeness over just 1.5 songs. The band recently released their sophomore effort. Here's the title track off that. This is Cuvaro and the Only Hopes with How Everything Feels and Other Lies on Exposure.

0: That was the most excellent Daniel Romano's outfit with Fantasy. I'm so friggin' stoked to be catching the outfit at the Calgary Folk Fest this year. And if you'd like some Folk Fest tickets to come party with me, then please text me the code word FOLKFEST, F-O-L-K-F-E-S-T, all one word, to 403-238-9929, and we can be partying together. You're listening to Exposure. I'm Logan Middleton. Number one on my Folk Fest to see list is Andy Schaaf's excellent group Fox Warren, who are playing the main stage on Folk Fest Sunday. This is Fox Warren with Deadhead. And you got it on Exposure.
1: Another day. Another day to start all over again.

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from Toronto's Jane Party. That was The Rest of Our Lives. Jane's Party just dropped that new single this past week, backed by another excellent tune called Relics. So make sure you check that out. I'm Logan Middleton, and you're listening to Exposure. Former Teenage Kicks band member Jeff Van Helvoort recently started a new band with his brother Peter, who you may know from The Glorious Sons. The band is called Actor, and the record is The Best Of, which will be released on September 25th. Here's a track off that. This is Actor with Golden Youth. And you got it on Exposure.

Pembroke, Ontario, that was Gatlin Black with Easier Days. That's the follow-up to their recent Modern Spirit EP, which is excellent, and was impressively recorded live off the floor at Bob's Music. You're listening to Exposure. My name is Logan Middleton. Another new one coming out of Ontario. Ottawa's The New Hires have dropped a big-time banger this past Friday, perfectly channeling that 90s indie rock sound. This is The New Hires with 4AM. And this is Exposure.

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That was Calgary's Pine Box Provincial with Find My Head. The band recently finished recording their second record, and that is the first track off that. Make sure you dig deep with Pine Box Provincial. This is Exposure. My name is Logan Middleton. Thank you so much for tuning into the program tonight. I'll leave you with Ontario Punks Among Legends, who recently dropped their new full-length record this past Friday. With a track off that, this is Among Legends with Hack. Enjoy, stay mighty always, keep it in motion, and I'll see you next week.

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1: Summer in Calgary is stacked with great live music and events happening around the city. 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Later this month, the Calgary Folk Music Festival takes over Princess Island Park from July 23rd to 26th. Then on August 13th, comedian Joe Coy brings the laughs to the Grey Eagle Resort and Casino.

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1: 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Raised on the alternative. Calgary's original alt. 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
1: Recently, you were talking about how there seem to be just too many nail salons around the city.
2: Well, there's so many nail salons.
1: Another business that seems to be overrepresented is barbershops. But I guess, like, a good portion of the city, of the population would go to a barbershop regularly, probably more so than nails.
2: I
1: passed this one barbershop, though, called Dr. Barber. And I was like, I didn't know you could get a PhD in barbering.
2: I didn't either.
1: No.
2: In barbery?
1: Barbery, yeah.
2: Okay.
1: So, I think we got all these barbers out here who are just like regular barbers.
2: And then he's
1: you
2: elevated
1: Dr.
2: a bit.
1: Barber, right? Please.
2: Mm-hmm. For the big emergencies. Barber. Yeah.
1: Yeah, if your hair just gets absolutely butchered.
2: Oh my God, that's a bad mush.
1: You need to see
2: get
1: Dr.
2: Chair.
1: Barber. And he's like, oh my. How long has it been like this?
2: Oh, that's a bad cut. Don't worry, we've got you.
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0: Stampede may be over, but Calgary's concert calendar is still going strong. 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Then it's Bahamas, bringing the vibes to Jack Singer Concert Hall on September 21st. Crank things up when Bring Me the Horizon takes over Scotiabank Saddledome on September 24th. And if you're not ready to slow down yet, the Smashing Pumpkins hit the Dome November 3rd.
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0: what you may have missed last time on X Mornings with Beckler and Shauna.
1: Beckler, I had the best Uber driver yesterday. So my car was in the shop and I had to get back there around 4 o'clock p.m., which is awful because right in the heart of rush hour traffic, right during, I lived during Stampede. I was just like, But I wanted to get it done. And luckily it's not too far. It's only a 15-minute drive from my place. I was like, you know what? I'm just going to get it done. It's fine. So get into this Uber driver. Well, first light we passed, like right on McLeod, all of a sudden it was a yellow that turns red and he blows through. And I was like, oh, okay. And then he cheers. He was like, woo! And I looked back and I was like, woo! And he looked at me, he's like, you like that? And I was like, yeah. Well.
2: You like that? You like that, you little?
1: When I said that, the shackles came off and he was insane, Beckler. It was hilarious. He was ripping in between all the traffic. So, you know, on Memorial, when you head to North Deerfoot, there's that lineup of traffic.
2: Yeah, it's always a mess,
1: it's
2: right?
1: It's always insane. Well, it was the longest I've ever seen it. And he looks at me, and then he goes back and goes, I'm going to do it. And he blasts by the entire line and cuts in right at the front.
2: Oh, disrespect.
1: Beckler?
2: Disrespect.
1: So I can never do that. No. I never would. But you see so many people who purposely do that, right? And people who know, and they rip through. Because it's...
2: My friend used to call that game, Pass That Ass... And they would count all the assholes they were passing before they cut it at the front.
1: Yep.
2: The ironic part being that they
1: are the asshole. I know. And you see, so I've thought about it. I really have like a big, in my mind, I'm always like, do I do it? Do I do it? I won't.
2: No, me neither.
1: The fact that he did, though, I was like, thank you. He just shaved like 10 minutes off my drive. I was like, great, thank you. Then we get to the next light and it's a left-hand turn and the guy in front of him won't go. And he just like, oh, come on, man. Good. You shithole.
2: It doesn't even make sense.
1: And I'm just like, this is great. So he got me there in record time and I really appreciated it. And then I got thinking and I was like, of course, he asked me at the beginning, you okay with this basically? And I was like, yeah. And then he just went for it. Not everyone would be appreciative of that type of driving for sure. I was though, wanted to get there efficiently, but this came up with an idea for me. I think that Uber should offer you two options of drivers, peaceful or aggressive, and you get to pick.
2: Yeah. Are you in a hurry or do you want a relaxing ride, right?
1: Yep, because lots of people would pick peaceful. They don't want that. For me, I'd be like 100% aggressive. Get me there as fast as you can, okay?
2: What if you're a driver who doesn't want to drive like this guy, though? Then I guess you don't offer the aggressive option.
1: Exactly, then you're the peaceful driver. You go into that category. You can pick as the driver, too. Rally car driving, shithole guy or the other.
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0: after a week of Stampede Out of Bed Banger requests, we're back to our regularly scheduled programming.
1: Are we?
0: Yeah, Motown Monday.
1: Yes.
0: This is your Out of Bed Banger this morning for Motown Monday.

0: friend of the show, Jana, texted and said, great way to ease out a stampede. That's exactly what I was thinking.
1: That's great.
0: We're easing our way back into it this week.
1: Yeah, we are.
0: Nothing too loud, nothing too intense.
1: No, no loud noises just right now.
0: Easy.
1: Mm-hmm.
0: Very easy. Hope you're feeling okay this morning. How are you, Shauna?
1: I'm good.
0: Good.
1: A little bit tired, but good.
0: Yeah, it was a big weekend.
1: Yeah, that was a big weekend.
0: We had our big day out on Friday, which we'll talk about a little later on the show.
1: Yeah.
0: But Stampede now behind us for another year, and we're into the heart of summer now. So.
1: Yeah. I woke up with a little bit of sadness.
0: Yeah.
1: It's always like the excitement and the energy in the city, regardless of what you feel about Stampede. I always think it's quite fun. And then I always find when it ends, it's like, oh.
0: I'm glad that Stampede happens earlier in the summer, though.
1: Yeah.
0: Like, imagine if this was like the third week of August and like summer was almost over. That would be a real bummer, wouldn't it?
1: Well, it's funny because Toronto's version of the Stampede, quote unquote, their fair, the CNE, does happen right before you go back to school. So it's the big hurrah at the end of the summer into back to school
0: right.
1: time. So, yeah.
0: They're kind of staggered all across the country, aren't they? They're like the big fairs in each town because
1: they trek along. Like you go the route, which when I was, in the macaroni truck with YTV, we did that circuit and they strategically planned it so you can just take your rig and you go drive across the country as the fairs go along. So
0: what's the big one in Vancouver called?
1: The Peony.
0: Peony.
1: Peony.
0: So what does it stand for?
1: Take your peonies.
0: Peonies.
1: Pacific
0: Northern something exhibition or something?
1: Yeah.
2: Check your panties.
0: Yeah, that's what you were looking for.
1: Yeah, because it's Canadian. What was it?
0: Canadian National Exhibition? Something like that.
1: Yeah.
0: Pacific. Sounds like you're missing part of your voice this morning.
1: Yeah.
0: Damn.
1: I woke up. I know. So
0: did you party it away?
1: Well, maybe. But yesterday I was out watching the rodeo with Millions, and she was really sick. She was losing her voice on Friday, but she thought she was just losing her voice from like partying. And I was like, oh, that checks out. And then I woke up having that same thing that she sounds like. So maybe I stole her partying voice or I'm getting sick. It's fine.
0: A couple of party girl voices on the air today. Hey,

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1: In Major League Baseball, Toronto Blue Jays fell 5-4 to San Diego in their final game before the All-Star break. 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
3: 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If you see something in traffic, let us know. 238X929.
4: 14 degrees right now. We're supposed to hit 27 today, mainly sunny and a little windy, and then even hotter tomorrow, 29. Things stay warm as far as this forecast goes.
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0: I was at a wedding this weekend, Beckler, and I've never been to a wedding that worked quite this way, and it's exactly the way that I think I'd want to do it if Cliff ever actually sat down and pooped on the pot. what it was is the ceremony was at like 7:30 at night, and then it was right on to a cover band on stage, and then basically into a concert, and it was at a music venue. And so you showed up and they had the bars open at the music venue like you would if you were going to an actual show. They had some hors d'oeuvres floating around. Then the speeches and stuff went up on stage, was pretty quick. And then after that, it was on to basically the show. And then this cover band played all night and everybody just danced and had a good time.
1: Yeah, that's a lot of fun.
0: I was like, that's a fun way to do it. Yeah. Yeah, it was like, it was quick and dirty at the start, and then no formal sit-down dinner that people had to sit through either. They had some hors d'oeuvres floating around, and then they dropped off a street meat truck out front for everybody to have some hot dogs later.
1: Oh, that's cool.
0: And some noodle noodle.
1: I know the wedding you're talking about, this was at, it's called Pawn Shop Live in Edmonton.
0: Yeah.
1: It used to be Union Hall.
0: Yeah.
1: My friend actually owns that venue. I used to live with this dude.
0: Hilarious.
1: Who owns it. But yeah, it would be a super fun place to have a wedding.
0: Yeah. I'd never thought of that because Cliff and I talked about how we wanted to have more of a party and less of a wedding if we ever were to do something.
1: Yeah.
0: Never thought of having it at a music venue with an actual like band to play as if it's a show though. It's like, but that's great.
1: You and Cliff both love a good cover band too,
0: sure,
1: don't you?
0: Sure do. Yeah. Except he would want Mini Kiss, I think. And I'm not sure I'd want
1: the
0: Mini Kiss
1: cover band
0: all night.
1: Little People?
0: Yes. That's right. Called Mini Kiss, the Little People Kiss cover band. Not that one.
1: Maybe an appearance by
0: Mini
1: Kiss?
0: Yeah, I was
1: going
0: to say maybe they could open for someone else or something. We could have a little bit of Mini Kiss onto something else, but yeah.
1: That's cool. I mean, non-traditional weddings like that are fun, right?
0: They are,
1: that
0: yeah.
1: don't follow the same format as every wedding and the same yep. speech format and all that stuff.
0: Totally.
1: So that is cool.
0: Yeah, especially if you have a bunch of friends who kind of know each other and stuff, who are down to just like mingle like you're at a party. It's like, let's do it that way.
1: Cool.
0: Yeah. So maybe that's the way. Maybe that's the way we'll do it.
1: Well, I hope it happens because I want to come to your party. So.
0: Okay. Yeah, it will. Just for that. Yeah.
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0: This past Friday was our big day out with grandson.
1: It sure was.
0: And what a big day out it was.
1: Oh, yeah. That was a big day and a half out, I'd say.
0: I think I'm still feeling it a little bit. I was definitely still feeling it yesterday. Uh-huh. Saturday, I was a disaster.
1: Oh, no.
0: Yeah, it was fun. We had a lot of fun on Friday.
1: Yeah, we did.
0: So we had 5 winners and their guests.
1: Yeah.
0: And then the on-air staff.
1: Mm-hmm.
0: And we did a pub crawl. We actually started here at the station. Grandson popped by and hung out with us for like
1: an hour and a bit.
0: Yeah.
1: Yeah. We played some beer pong. some flip cup.
0: And then we...
1: Because we're children. And then we went on this pub crawl. No, it was awesome.
0: Went to One Night Stands. We went to Ricardo's. Mm-hmm. We went to National.
1: Yeah.
0: We hit a bunch of different places, and then we ended up at the Grandson Show at National Saloon, which was fantastic.
1: Yep.
0: And
1: phenomenal show.
0: I had too much fun.
1: Everyone was the best. Yeah.
0: Yeah, another great crew of people.
1: Totally.
0: We had success with all 3 of our big day outs, just with getting some really nice people on the cruise.
1: Yeah.
0: We were treated very well everywhere we went.
1: I know. Everyone was so lovely.
0: Yeah.
1: Yep.
0: It was a long day for us, though, and I think I overdid a little bit on Friday.
1: Fair.
0: Approaching 40 here. Just can't go quite as hard as we used to.
1: Yeah.
0: You know?
1: Uh-huh.
0: You pay for it.
1: Yeah. I couldn't believe I woke up feeling quite good, but it was because I think I knew I had to drive to a wedding on Saturday morning. Mm-hmm. Knowing that, I think I maybe was smart. I was in bed pretty early. I remember at the very end of the night, grandson was about to wrap up, and I went back to the bathroom because I really had to go, and I was like, okay, I'll go quickly to the bathroom, come back. As I walked back to the end there, this glowing exit sign was there. And I looked at the bathroom, then I looked at the exit sign, and then I looked at the bathroom and was like, there's a bathroom by my bedroom in that way.
0: Yeah.
1: So I Houdini'd out of there.
0: And that then was I a was wise decision.
1: Good. Yeah. Yeah. I think it was great. It was very smart because I woke up like, I feel good. It's crazy.
0: I was in bed before midnight, but we had been up since 4:30.
1: Yeah.
0: And going since 2.
1: I know. You know the Apple Watch app? It shows you how many hours you've stood in a day. It said 23.
0: You stood for 23 hours?
1: It's like 10 minutes of each hour or whatever you stand. So, but it recorded that at some point I was standing for 20. I was like, yeah, that checks out.
0: That's a long
1: day.
0: It's
1: a long day.
0: And it's a long day.
1: It was great, though.
0: Yeah. It was so much fun.
1: Yeah.
0: So, thank you to everybody who participated in that contest.
1: Yes.
0: To the venues who hosted us, to our winners.
1: Yeah.
0: To grandson.
1: Yeah,
0: to
1: grandson.
0: Our boss and our promo team, we put it all together.
1: Yes.
0: It was great.
1: It was great.
0: I'm hoping we can bring back the big day out contest in the future.
1: That would be good.
0: Yeah.
1: Yeah.
0: Because they are pretty special days.
1: They really are.

0: Up for young people.
1: The Calgary Folk Music Festival takes over Princess Island Park from July 23rd to 26th with 4 days of incredible music. 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
4: Kind of the same story it's been for the last week or so. Warm and humid this morning, 14 degrees. Hot today, 27, mainly sunny, although a bit windy. And the heat continues into next weekend at least.
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0: Energy with Shauna.
1: So I realized that I never knew the meaning of the word stampede or where that comes from. And after 10 days of Calgary Stampede, thought it's time to learn that.
2: Sure.
1: Comes back from the 1820s from the Mexican-Spanish word estampida, meaning crash, uproar, or bang. So the Calgary Stampede literally means the Calgary Bang, which I also enjoy.
2: This makes sense when you're talking about an actual stampede with 100%. Animals, right?
1: And that's it. The ranchers adopted it because it was what the animals were doing when they were stampeding and they were crashing into each other. So they're like, yeah, that's a big crash, an animal crash.

0: thing, so that's where they get it from. I guess we tried out some other words before we settled on Stampede, though, the anglicized version. We tried out Stampado, Stampedo, and Stompado, and then we decided to just stick with Stampede instead. But I like those ones, too.
1: Yeah, I think we made the right choice.
0: Stampede.
1: It's funny when you think about what a stampede actually is. It's pretty, it's a disaster,
0: yeah,
1: right?
0: It's pretty terrifying.
1: Like,
0: yeah.
1: Bad way to go.
0: I know.
1: Especially when you think of like a human stampede, like a crowd crush or a awful.
0: It's really terrible. But we,
1: we celebrate it here.
0: We really do, yeah. Come to the Calgary Stamp. Yeehaw!
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0: on Friday night, we were at Grandson, and as much fun as that show was, it meant that we also missed Oxford Stomp.
1: Yep.
0: Which looked amazing.
1: It did.
0: The lineup.
1: Yep.
0: There was a post on, I don't know who at the station here posted this to the X Instagram account, because we all share access to that account, of the Bluestones, who were the opener on that bill.
1: Yeah.
0: Holy crap, did they sound good, Shauna. Listen to this.

0: Like, that doesn't sound like
1: That's
0: live.
1: That crazy.
0: Sounds like... Oh. So, anyway, I heard that and had a little bit of FOMO that we missed that
1: no
0: show.
1: No kidding.
0: But if you were there, what
1: Holy
0: a treat, man.
1: Crap, doodle.

0: You know what I realized this year, Beckler? There were far less windows painted for Stampede. Did you notice that?
1: Yeah,
0: and
1: I did.
0: The Western, you know, signs, the wooden signs that used to be over every single restaurant
1: and the
0: essentially
1: hay bales
0: in the city and the hay bales and stuff, less of those too.
1: I completely agree.
0: And I was wondering why. Because every year you always see those out and there's always the window paintings. It's kind of something that's fun about Stampede. And I was telling a friend this too, and I was like, what happened?
1: It's interesting because every year the grounds get busier.
0: Yes. Like
1: the Stampede itself gets bigger.
0: Uh-huh.
1: The festivals, like the party tents and stuff, they get bigger. But I didn't feel it as much outside of downtown.
0: Yeah.
1: Because in years past, it's felt like really the whole city is on board. And every, you know, like you said, every window is painted. Every car dealership has a big pancake breakfast. And I didn't see as much of that this
0: yeah.
1: year.
0: It doesn't even seem like there was as many free pancake breakfasts.
1: No, it seemed to be more contained
0: yeah.
1: to like this area.
0: Mm-hmm.
1: So I don't know. Maybe there's just like trends to Stampede, right?
0: Yeah, maybe. I mean,
1: when it's 100 and some years old, like maybe they're just these things go in waves. I don't know.
0: Perhaps.
1: But I agree with you. Yeah,
0: yeah.
1: I didn't feel it as much outside because I live so far from down here.
0: Yeah.
1: And typically you even feel like the Stampede vibe radiating out there. And
0: mm-hmm.
1: I did hear the fireworks last night from my place, which is crazy. Because I have
0: That's
1: a long
0: nuts.
1: Way from downtown. Yeah.
0: Yeah. I live right across from them.
1: Yeah.
0: I always think that the last day they kind of go buck wild with them too. If they got some leftovers or something, they're like, let's light them all.
1: We're not going to put these in storage for the winter.
0: No. We're going to blow them all up at once, okay?
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1: In Major League Baseball, Toronto Blue Jays fell 5-4 to San Diego in their final game before the All-Star break. In the CEBL, Calgary Surge upset Winnipeg 85-80. And in the CFL, Week 6 wrapped up with Saskatchewan beating Hamilton 38-7.
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4: Good morning, folks. Josh here. This is this week's edition of the Fish and Holes Fishing Report. The Pike and Walleye Lakes are fishing very well. The water is very clear this year due to the excessive rain. I would focus heavily on non-intrusive, very natural presentations. The walleye will be anywhere between 10 and 20 feet, whereas the pike will still be hugging along the edges of the weeds and the shoreline. The trout ponds are fishing well. Like the pike and walleye lakes, favor natural presentations over the bright ones while the water is this clear. The mountain lakes are also fishing exquisite. The conditions have held stable all spring, and this will be a wonderful option to fish right now. Low number days of very large fish reported. The Bow River and surrounding streams are still blowing out currently. Still fishable in some areas, but I would avoid it until the conditions stabilize. This has been this week's edition of the Fish and Holes Fishing Report. Take care, folks. Stay safe and tight lines out there. 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
17: Right now it's looking good. If you see something in traffic, though, let us know. 238X929.
18: 27 for a high today, mainly sunny. Tomorrow, a mix of sun and cloud at 29. Sounds like it could be a bit windy today. It's 15 right now in Calgary.
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0: couple minutes early here with the 7:30 shout-outs, but can we do them anyway, Shauna?
1: Let's do them, yeah.
0: Okay, well, we met a ton of people on our adventure on Friday with our big day out. Friends of the show at the Grandson Show and all the places we stopped, but I did promise to give Dave and Patty, who I met at the show, a shout-out.
1: Hi, Dave and Patty.
0: Also, I wanted to shout-out the staff that we had at all the stops we made, all the different pubs.
1: Yeah.
0: Like, particularly Kay, who worked at One Night Stands, and, like, we came in with a big group, lots of different orders and stuff, and yep. I know for a server that can sometimes be overwhelming, and you're busy, and it's kind of near the end of Stampede, and everybody was just in such a great mood and took such good care of us everywhere we went.
1: Totally.
0: And you made an interesting comment about that. You said that you think sometimes bars maybe bring in their, like, their A-team?
1: Yeah.
0: Their first stringers?
1: During Stampede?
0: Yeah.
1: Yeah. It is true, though, because they were all incredible. And I wanted to give a shout-out to Theo and Joanne. And Theo was working at Ricardo's.
0: Okay.
1: And he said that him and his mom listened all the time, and he was so stoked because he was like, we didn't know you guys were coming in. And then Terry, who is also a server at Ricardo's, she also was awesome, and she's a fan of the show. So I want to give a shout-out to them as well. And Jesse, I met Jesse as well, who was in this amazing red dress, so said I'd give Jesse a shout-out, too. But yeah, as you said, all the staff we had at all those stops, you're right, were absolutely awesome.
0: Shout out to a friend of the show, Connie, who helped set some of that up.
1: Yeah.
0: But yeah, it's like, I think every place wants to put their very best foot forward, right?
1: For sure. So yeah. Yeah, so it was really good.
0: You bring your top talent in for Stampede, because that's like the playoffs, isn't it?
1: You sure do, yeah.

0: Consider this like a bonus 7:30 shout out. This is pretty funny.
1: Yes.
0: Which got a message from friend of the show, Anne. And she said, hey, I'm just wondering if you'd like to do a missed connection shout out for me to find Tiny Lab Coat Guy. It's got to be a story behind that.
1: Uh-huh.
0: So Anne said on July 10th, this past Friday at TELUS Spark, they do Spark After Dark, like their adult events.
1: Yes.
0: And it was the Space Cowboys one. So there was a guy who purchased a kid's lab coat thinking it was adult and still committed to wearing it.
1: God bless him.
0: That's funny.
1: I love that.
0: She said, I found him a more suitable size after first watching him struggle for a bit. He was probably the highlight of my evening at work that night. I had a change of heart, but it was already too late. He had left with his friends. If he would still like my number, I'd be open to connecting. Hope he had a great rest of his night.
1: So Tiny Lab Coat Guy, if that's you, please reach out to us.
0: Anne is looking for you.
1: Yes.
0: And she would like to give you her number.
1: Yeah.
0: She said, you could include that I walked directly into someone else after helping him. So I'm guessing maybe she was a little flustered, perhaps.
1: Yeah. You would be in Tiny Lab Coat Guy comes around.
0: Well, we'd love to put you two together if that
1: big
0: works
1: out. Big guy in a little lab coat.
0: Maybe he'll bring the little coat. Who knows?
1: Yeah.
2: 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If it's your favorite, it's probably Shane Holmes. X.

0: trapped in a bag.
1: 30 of us went to the final rodeo yesterday.
2: You took a big group, didn't
1: yeah,
2: you?
1: Yeah, yeah. A whole bunch of us went. I'd never been to the final day before, and it was amazing because, of course, it is. It's the finals, so it's the
2: for
1: best,
2: all the money.
1: Best, the best, and all the money, all the big money. So really cool. But the national anthem started, and I took off my cowboy hat for the anthem. And a friend of mine, she looked over, and she's like, you know, you don't have to do that, right? I was like, what? She goes, women don't have to take off their hats for the national anthem. And I was like, why? And it's because historically, when you think about it, women had fascinators. And those fancy hats, them fancy hats with the pins and everything that were
2: right.
1: all attached to their hair.
2: Couldn't just pop it off, could you?
1: Couldn't just pop it off easily. And it was seen as a fashion. Whereas for men, it was seen out of respect and to show vulnerability. And that all dates back to the medieval knights who would take off their protective helmets to show vulnerability to people and show that they trust them. And that's how that all began. And then it's kind of morphed in from there. And obviously it's not protective wear now. But for women, if it's seen as fashion, it's okay to leave the hat on. Whereas men still typically always take it off.
2: Is that origin explanation true? Like about the medieval knights? Because I'm trying to think of a situation where a knight would have their helmet on and would have to remove it. Like they didn't wear it casually.
1: No.
2: Right? It would have only been for battle?
1: Yeah. Well, it was... I'll look into it further, but they said that it was, yeah, during battle and stuff, it was to show respect, because if your protective helmet's on, it shows you're not, you know, vulnerable, whereas it's off to say hello to your opponents or whatever at first, and then continued on from there. But yeah, for women, it was always just not seen as a similar thing. Now, there is a difference now. The caveat is baseball caps, because they're unisex. So people say that both men and women should now take off baseball caps because it's not quite the same thing as a fashion hat. But if you're going to like a derby or the Stampede where it's seen as kind of a fashion hat still, it's okay to keep it on. But yeah, anyway, it was quite funny because she attends all these Stampedes. She does it for work and has to go to all these events. And she was like, yeah, people won't take off their cowboy hats if they're women at a lot of these events because they know that it's okay not to. And I was like,
2: because of the tradition. I remember thinking that about church.
1: Yeah.
2: Because, like, I love wearing a ball cap.
1: Mm-hmm.
2: Definitely could not wear a ball cap in church growing up. But you'd occasionally see a lady with a fancy hat on. And I'm like, but she's got a hat on.
1: Yeah.
2: And my parents say it doesn't apply to women.
1: Nope. So. Them fancy bonnets and stuff, that's part of... it's the same for gloves. So women's fashion gloves, right? Back when, not many women wear them now, but it was the same thing where men would always make sure they take off their gloves to shake a hand because otherwise it was seen as a sign of disrespect. For women, it was okay to leave them on because they were these fashion gloves, so it was all right.
2: Right, you'd never see the queen pop her glove off to shake someone's hand, right? Mm-hmm. Or take her fancy hat off, even if they were playing her song.
1: Yeah, no. Nope.
2: God save the queen.
1: God.
2: She'd be like, this one's about me. I can leave my bucket
1: it's
2: on here.
1: Me.
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6: There is a crash westbound Glenmore on 5th Street Southwest. Watch out for that. If you see anything else, though, 238X92.9.
7: Should be warm again today. 27, mainly sunny, though a bit windy. It's 15 right now.
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0: Okay, punch in this address, calgarycolor.com. Color spelled the Canadian way, C-O-L-O-U-R.
1: Okay.
0: Calgarycolor.com. I got this video on my TikTok feed, and it was a woman showing this ad campaign that's currently running in Toronto transit stations.
1: Wow.
0: And she was in TMU station, which I think is by the university that you went to, right?
1: Yep.
0: And this ad campaign is put out by Tourism Calgary, and it's really clever. They put up all these posters that look like color swatches that you would see in a paint store, but the colors all correspond to things about Calgary and Alberta.
1: That's cool.
0: So there was colors like pancake breakfast buttermilk yellow.
1: Yep.
0: And it says Tourism Calgary on the bottom. Kananaskis manicured golfing green.
1: Stampede corndog mustard.
0: Yes.
1: Fly fishing sunrise orange. Country thunder whiskey sunset. Wow.
0: Is that real mountain lake turquoise?
1: Wow. Wolf dog sanctuary green.
0: Yeah. And there are dozens of these.
1: Wow.
0: And if you, like I said, if you go to calgarycolor.com, cool, you can see them all. But I guess this is one of the ways that they were trying to get people interested in Alberta. And I was like, that's very eye-catching, very unique.
1: That's awesome.
0: Mm-hmm.
1: I like that. Lilac Festival purple.
0: Yeah. All that kind
1: cool
0: of stuff. Everybody knows about like the Alberta is calling campaigns that were running in other major cities around Canada. And I think that was put on by the province.
1: Yes.
0: But this is Tourism Calgary. And yeah, this seems like it's more about visitors to the city and to the area. Not so much about people like moving here to stay.
1: Yeah. So it looks like there's a prize. So yeah, you can, it includes flight, hotel, a spa day, local eats and more, $5,000 value. So
0: cool.
1: That's, yeah, cool.
0: Very cool. So this is of course coinciding with our biggest tourism season around Stampede.
1: Yep.
0: But it's interesting to see how like we're being pitched in other parts of the country, right? And I thought this marketing campaign was incredibly clever.
1: That is awesome. 333 days of sunshine yellow. Yeah.
0: I like that.
1: That's good.
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0: So I was in Edmonton on the weekend, Beckler, and I passed this sign. It was the Lawnmower Hospital.
1: The Lawnmower Hospital.
0: And it legitimately looked like a hospital. And it was called the Lawnmower Hospital. I was like, everything about that is absolutely hilarious.
1: For lawnmowers.
0: It is a hospital for lawnmowers.
1: Coming and going in lawnmower ambulances.
0: 100%.
1: Not small engine mechanics working in there, but...
0: Surgeons, lawnmower doctors,
1: lawnmower nurses.
0: Yes. I'm envisioning that it would sound kind of like this, right? Like, we're losing them. We got a live one here.
1: We need 10 cc's of 10W30 stat.
0: We're in ventricular fibrillation.
1: He's seizing.
0: Oh, no. Oh, no. Don't die on us. Don't die.
1: Time of death, 8:04 a.m.
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0: we were watching Futurama as a family. And in the episode we were watching, the song Two Princes by Spin Doctors played. You know this one?
1: Yep.
0: And one of the characters said, "This isn't alternative rock, it's college rock." And I had never really thought of those as two distinct genres.
1: Interesting.
0: But I suppose there is a bit of a difference.
1: Yep.
0: What else would you consider college rock?
1: Well, it's funny because you said this and I was like, would it be like REM, that kind
0: maybe
1: of genre? Like,
0: yeah,
1: similar timeline. I never really thought about college rock being separate than alternative rock, though. And
0: I don't know if you could put hard borders on it.
1: No.
0: But the first band that sprang to mind for me was Dave Matthews Band.
1: Interesting.
0: Which I know was really big with, like, frat boys in the 90s and stuff. For some reason, I don't know. It's odd. It was always struck me as odd that that was who gravitated towards Dave Matthews Band. Because
1: that is a strange one.
0: He's like jam bands.
1: Yeah. I was kind of thinking along the same, like the Smiths.
0: Okay.
1: In that, again, era of music. But yeah, you could go a whole different ways. I mean, really, college rock is whatever you listen to in college, no? Right?
0: Like, I guess so. But it feels like we, like as a station, we play alternative rock. We don't play a lot of college rock.
1: No.
0: Like Counting Crows.
1: Mm-hmm.
0: Would you consider that to be college rock?
1: Yeah, you're right.
0: I don't think we play any Counting Crows, do
1: no.
0: we?
1: No. Would you put Goo Goo Dolls in that mix
0: potentially
1: then? Maybe a Goo Goo Dolls sprinkle in that college. Okay.
0: Potentially.
1: Mm-hmm.
0: That's sort of like Goo Goo Dolls, Vertical Horizon, Matchbox 20 world.
1: Love Matchbox 20.
0: I went through a real Matchbox 20 phase too.
1: Yeah. I was sad I missed Counting Crows the other day too when they were here.
0: What about like the Hold Steady?
1: Because
0: again, I don't know if we play any of the Hold Steady.
1: Yeah, maybe.
0: But they do have this like loyal following of people from around that era.
1: Yeah. So. Interesting.
0: College rock.
1: Yeah. For some reason, Colorado just came to mind. That's very different, but that was strangely in my college years. There was some Colorado vibe in that university. So
0: you're suggesting that potentially there could be a CanCon subgenre.
1: There may even be
0: the college rock subgenre.
1: Can college.
0: Can college
1: rock.
0: CanCon call.
1: Can call college. X morning.

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1: In Major League Baseball, Toronto Blue Jays fell 5-4 to San Diego in their final game before the All-Star break. In the CEBL, Calgary Surge upset Winnipeg 85-80. And in the CFL, Week 6 wrapped up with Saskatchewan beating Hamilton 38-7.
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22: There's a crash, Stony and Sheriff King Street Southwest. There's also on Deerfoot Memorial Southeast, southbound Deerfoot, and it's blocking the southbound right lane. If you see anything else, 238-X929.
23: 27, the projected high for today, mainly sunny. Tomorrow, 29 with a mix of sun and clouds. Sounds like it might be a little windy this afternoon. Right now, 16.
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0: I was doing a little jaywalking yesterday, which I do, and we've talked about this before.
1: I love a good jaywalk myself.
0: Yeah, a little bit of that here or there. In Toronto, it was just standard to do it all the time, and when I first moved to Calgary, I found it shocking that really not many people jaywalk. But as I did this jaywalking, a friend followed me, and then we had another friend who waited the way you were supposed to, and I was laughing. I was like, this is very different. But my friend was telling me that they actually ask if you jaywalk in the interview process for his company. And
1: really?
0: I was like, what? Like, is it because, like, he was like, yeah, they want to see if you follow the rules. Because they don't judge you if you do jaywalk. They actually want a diverse type of people. So they ask that question. They want some people who follow the rules. They also want some people who don't. And then they'll ask how much of a risk you take when you jaywalk. They're like, do you do it completely when there's no cars around? Do you kind of do the dodge in between cars? Mm-hmm. What kind of jaywalker are you? And they want a mixture of people who have different answers for that question.
1: That's really funny.
0: I thought it was hilarious.
1: Yeah.
0: I was like, because if you'd asked me that in an interview, I'd hesitate because I'm like, well, I do, but is that bad? Because then I'm not following rules, right?
1: Right.
0: And like, you probably want somebody who follows the rules. So I wouldn't know how to answer that, I don't think.
1: But this company wants some rule followers,
0: yep,
1: and some renegades.
0: They do.
1: Some mavericks.
0: They want to know that because it's for programming. So I guess they want people who have different ways of thinking solve problems and that kind of thing. So I found that hilarious.
1: That makes
0: sense.
1: The
0: jaywalk question was what you'd ask for that, though.
1: I always thought about that with, like, when it comes to how the police hire.
0: Mm-hmm.
1: And you would think that to be a police officer, you would have to have like a squeaky clean past. But I was thinking the organization probably doesn't want that.
0: Right.
1: They probably want somebody who has done a bit of living.
0: Yep.
1: And
0: in fact, I think somebody who worked in the police force here said that at one point.
1: I think so.
0: Yeah. That they need some diverse types of personalities as well.
1: As long as you haven't done anything terrible.
0: Exactly.
1: Right.
0: Yep.
1: But if you've broken a few of the rules, or, you know, you've just at least lived a bit of a life. You know, that wasn't, you weren't a choir boy, let's say.
0: No, but don't you have to do a lie detector test?
1: Uh-huh. And I think you just have to be upfront about
0: that's
1: it.
0: That's it.
1: What
0: you
1: got to
0: be honest, because if you're lying on your lie detector test, that's a problem. So,
1: right.
0: Yeah.
1: Like, yeah, these are the things that I've done.
0: Do you jaywalk? Yes. A lot. All the time. Sorry.
1: I knew a guy who was applying for the police, and he was a pretty wild partier in his younger days. And he was going through the application, and it asks, like, I don't know if it's the same for CPS. This was at a different city, but he had to check off all the drugs that he had tried. And when he got to like the fifth or sixth one, he just put the police application aside and took out the fire department application.
0: That's
1: He's
0: so
1: like, maybe
0: funny.
1: I'll drive for fire instead.
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0: I'm sure, Shawnee, you've heard about some of these AI data centers that have been proposed for Alberta.
1: Yeah.
0: There are currently like 40 projects, I think, proposed. And they're quite contentious due to their consumption of resources.
1: Yeah.
0: Fresh water and energy, electricity. I saw a crazy stat about these proposed data centers, and I hope I have fact-checked this correctly. I hope I've done the math correctly. I knew they were big consumers of power. I don't think I realized just how big. So to put it into perspective, of the 40 projects that are proposed right now, if they were all built at their proposed scales, they would have a consumption rate of about 19.5 gigawatts of electricity.
1: I don't know what this means.
0: Our peak consumption as a province is about 12 gigawatts.
1: Holy hell.
0: On average, we're drawing about 8 to 9 gigawatts.
1: And you said...
0: As a province.
1: Holy crap.
0: And these 40 AI data centers represent about 19, so roughly double.
1: Okay.
0: So if they were, I mean, obviously I don't think they'll all be built and probably not all at their proposed scales, but if they were, like, it would be twice the amount of power that we use as a province right now on average, which is just kind of staggering, isn't it?
1: Are they proposed across the country like this too, or is it just?
0: That's a good question. And I don't know, like, certain sites are obviously more suitable.
1: Yeah.
0: And I've seen a map of where they are in Alberta, and there's some big ones up north and even some around
1: here. We got some space, so I get it. But holy, that is terrifying.
0: We have space. We have resources. A lot of them, I think, would... Some of them even come with, like, their own generating plants, which would use natural gas, which, I mean, is good for the natural gas industry in Alberta.
1: I guess so.
0: But...
1: That is insane.
0: Like, I didn't realize how much power these places are burning through.
1: No.
0: And it sounds like it's kind of constant. Like, it doesn't, like, ramp up during the day and then drop off at night. They run pretty close to...
1: And it's only going to use more as no? Like, are these...
0: You would think so. As the programs get more powerful, as more people start to use...
1: That's it.
0: And this...
1: Holy crap.
0: I know. I couldn't believe that.
1: Crazy.
0: And it just, like, it goes to show you the size of some of these industrial projects, right?
1: Yeah.
0: And I can't help but think, you know, you have someone who turns off a light bulb to save a bit of energy, or, like, buys an electric car, and it's like, that's cute. Look at this AI data center, which is going to draw the same power as 100,000 of your electric cars.
1: Mm.
0: And this is one of 40 that's proposed across just this province.
1: So I should just keep my lights on.
0: I don't think it makes a difference, Sean. I honestly don't.

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11: There is nothing happening once again in traffic. The earlier issues look clear once again. If you see something, though, 238X92.9.
12: The high today, 27, mainly sunny. It was a little overcast this morning.
11: Yeah, it's clear enough.
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0: I was talking to a friend of mine recently about his trip to Vietnam, Beckler, and he was telling me that it changed quite a bit from the first two times he went. The first time they went to a bunch of karaoke bars, and he said when he went back, a lot of the karaoke bars were closed, and they didn't have nearly as many of them. And the reason is because a bunch of Terries lit them on fire with their cigarettes when they were singing along, and then these karaoke bars would light on fire and burn down too much.
1: They had a string of cigarette-related karaoke bar fires in Vietnam?
0: Mm-hmm. So they had to shut them down because these karaoke bars, I guess, were typically made of highly flammable materials as well, and they have pretty lax safety laws. So there was a lot of times where people were darting and drinking in these karaoke bars and singing, and then they were burning them down. So
1: they're like, that's it. No more karaoke. Karaoke leads to fires.
0: Oh, my God. Terry. I got thinking about that, though. I was like, you know, Terry is a bit of a karaokeer, I think.
1: I think so. When he gets into it.
0: That's it. Mm-hmm. Pretty proper. Like, you know, and buttoned down, or not buttoned down, but you know what I'm saying? Like, no, I don't karaoke. And then he gets in there and then he goes crazy.
1: Right.
0: Yeah, it's karaoke, right?
1: After he's had 8 snurs or so, right? Yeah. Then he'll go karaoke.
0: Yeah. I was trying to think of what his staple songs would be as well. Like, what would Terry's go-to karaoke song be? His karaoke song.
1: I read an article in some men's magazine years ago, and it was a professional karaoke singer talking about what songs people should pick if they aren't good singers.
0: Oh, okay.
1: And his suggestion for guys was "Born to Be Wild" by Steppenwolf. Because he said,
0: interesting,
1: no matter how bad your voice is, no matter how gravelly it is, it still sounds pretty good if you sing Born to Be Wild.
0: Yeah.
1: Catch
0: okay.
1: A motor running.
0: I never Terry, even thought that's
1: so I
0: good
1: think
0: to
1: that
0: know.
1: Would maybe be one of the karaoke staples.
0: Yeah. I also thought AC/DC Thunderstruck just for the thunder so that Terry could do his own little right? Like just right off the top.
1: But
0: there.
1: Then he's got to try to do the
0: you're
1: AC/DC
0: right.
1: vocals,
0: rest-
1: which are not easy.
0: No, that would be bad. No, it's true.
1: But I guess, it doesn't have to be good, right?
0: No.
1: Terry's in the drinks.
0: Yeah, so. Maybe some I Hate Everything About You if you wanted to yell. I'm not sure.
1: Maybe if he can get Girl Terry up there with him, he'll do Picture by Kid Rock and Sheryl Crow.
0: Oh, yeah. That would be a good one
1: That's
0: for him,
1: the Terry
0: for sure.
1: duet, for sure. The karaoke duet.
0: Maybe a little Chattahoochee even. You never know.
1: Can't fault him there.
0: You
1: love Chattahoochee.
0: Can't go wrong.

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0: China, did you see that for the first time ever, the World Cup final is going to have a halftime show?
1: I did see this.
0: So the World Cup final is scheduled for Sunday afternoon, mm-hmm. depending who's in it. They're going to have, it's going to be played in New York, and there's going to be a halftime show.
1: Crazy.
0: Bieber?
1: Yeah.
0: Shakira?
1: Yeah.
0: Coldplay?
1: Uh-huh.
0: The Muppets? All performing in the FIFA World Cup halftime show.
1: Why the Muppets?
0: Something for everybody, I guess.
1: Strange choice.
0: Yeah.
1: Yeah, okay.
0: I don't know why the Muppets or what their role is going
1: to
0: be in.
1: I've been dying to see them live for sure forever, but...
0: It's a pretty strong lineup.
1: Yeah, like, that's crazy.
0: Those are some heavy, heavy hitters.
1: Yep.
0: And you think, that, yeah, the World Cup halftime show would be the ones to get them.
1: No
0: Bieber
1: kidding.
0: Rarely performs live anymore.
1: So I know.
0: That,
1: crazy.
0: That could be cool. And then Shakira is kind of like has been synonymous with the World Cup over the last little while.
1: Very cool.
0: Coldplay.
1: They're everywhere. They just pop in when they want to at all these types of things. Yeah, so there you go.
0: And the Muppets.
1: And then the Muppets.
0: I feel like I'm missing some too.
1: Yeah, I'm sure there's more, but...
0: Anyway, I'll check that out.
1: I'm curious to see what the Muppets do for sure.
0: I hope it's like they're the stars of the show.
1: Me too.
0: And everyone else is
1: they're
0: kind
1: the
0: of supporting cast.
1: Right?
0: Yeah, for sure.
1: For sure. X Mornings with Beckler and Shauna. 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
1: Joey Jojo Jr. Shabadoo. 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
3: The earlier issues are clear. If you see something in traffic, you'll let us know. 238X92.9.
4: 17 degrees right now. We're supposed to hit 27 today, mainly sunny, although a little windy. Tomorrow, a mix of sun and cloud and 29.
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0: did you learn about today, Shauna?
1: I learned about a storm that happens every day at the same time.
0: Whoa.
1: Yeah. It's a thing. I'll explain.
0: That's weird.
1: Cool. Mm-hmm.
0: I learned about an interesting geological feature.
1: Cool.
0: In a really cool place.

0: Are you familiar with Crater Lake, Shauna, in Oregon?
1: Yeah.
0: I'd love to go to Crater Lake. It looks amazing. It was formed when a volcano there collapsed thousands of years ago, and it's one of the deepest lakes in the world, almost 2,000 feet deep at its deepest point, and the waters are like crystal clear because of where it's located and how it's not fed by any river or anything. It's just like meltwater that goes in there and then evaporates. But there are a few cool features in Crater Lake, and one of them is the Old Man of the Lake. I don't know if you've ever heard of the Old Man of the Lake.
1: Nope.
0: So it's a big tree trunk that's been bobbing vertically in the water there since at least 1896.
1: What the hell?
0: That's when it was first observed. The water's so clear, you can see the whole tree, apparently.
1: Yep.
0: And
1: wow.
0: There's some superstition around it, too. Like in the 80s, they were doing some exploration by submarine in Crater Lake, and they tied this tree trunk up so that it wouldn't be a navigational hazard. And as soon as they tied it up, a storm blew in. And it wasn't until they untied it that the weather cleared up again. So some people think that, like,
1: interesting,
0: there's a spirit in this tree, the Old Man of the Lake.
1: That's cool.
0: But I would love to go to this spot in Oregon.
1: I'm shocked you would like to, because you don't like deep water.
0: I know, but the fact that it's so clear.
1: Yeah,
0: that's cool. Like water I can't see the bottom of.
1: I know, it's fair. You can see it, you're right.
0: It's so blue, you know, it's like that sort of turquoise blue that we have in lakes around here.
1: Yeah,
0: very cool.
1: Cool. Have you heard of Hector the Thunderstorm?
0: No.
1: Okay, so Hector is a thunderstorm that arrives every single day at 3 p.m. in the TV Islands, just in, like, Australia's north coast there. And because of the microclimate that these islands have created, this storm actually every day, like clockwork, will basically show up at 3 o'clock, thunder and lightning for a bit, and then go away and clear up.
0: Every single day?
1: Yes, and it got its name from World War II pilots who used it as a navigational tool because it was so dependable that they'd see this big cumulonimbus cloud or whatever type of cloud it was, storm cloud, that would form every day. And that's how they kind of knew where they were in certain coordinates and stuff too. So Hector the Thunderstorm, throughout the rainy season, shows up every single day at 3 o'clock.
0: There can't be anywhere else like that in the world,
1: no,
0: can there?
1: No.
0: Like, there are places that get lots of thunderstorms, like Florida, right? But
1: it's every day? Yeah, and it's just, again, the way the climate is and the way it's situated, right? That just makes it so it kind of just forms every day at that time. So
0: knowing it's so predictable, I wonder if there wouldn't be a way to harness some of its energy.
1: That's a good question. They've studied a ton of this, obviously, and it's, as you said, one of the only storms, if not the only one, that is that dependable. So we've gotten a lot of information and research because of Hector, but some call him Hector the Convector.
0: But yeah. I wonder if you could, like, you know, if you know there's going to be lightning every day at this time, if you could capture some of that lightning,
1: store it,
0: because there's a lot of energy there, right?
1: Yeah.
0: Really cool.
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0: Okay. That's it.
1: That's it.
0: Always a big one, getting the first show out of the way post-Stampede.
1: Yeah. Everybody's easing back into work this week.
0: Yeah.
1: Gonna have to play a little bit of catch-up and everything. I'm sure.
0: Or is it one of those weeks where just not a lot gets done once again?
1: I'm guessing it's a slow
0: yeah.
1: go.
0: We're moving slowly today.
1: Mm-hmm.
0: It's nice though. It's a nice pace after the hustle and bustle of Stampede.
1: It is, yeah.
0: Weather looks good for this week.
1: Yeah.
0: Should be all right.
1: Good stuff.
0: Sam's in next.
1: Yeah, he is.
0: This is your out of context clip of today's show.
2: Awful.
1: It's really terrible. But we
2: celebrate it here.
1: We really do, yeah.

It's the Darcy's Washed Away X92.9. Hey, I'm Sam. How you doing? You did it. You made it through 10, 11 days of Stampede. Now what? To be honest, in my case, everyone I try to email is still on vacation. So, yeah, they might not be hanging out in like a tent or on the Stampede grounds, but the same vibes are there.

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2: I was listening to an interview and I heard the word euthanasia. 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
3: 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And that's what it sounds like.
2: 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And I was like, why? What's going on with them? Where does that word come from, Shauna? It's so unique.
3: So it's really simple, but it comes from the Greek word euthanasia, which means an easy or a happy death. And when you break the word down, EU means well or good, and thanatos means death. Oh. So it means good death, essentially. And it was originally used by Roman historian Suetonius, who I've never heard of before, and I'm sure I didn't say that right. So historically, it was just used talking about somebody who, like, passed away peacefully in their sleep, basically.
2: And the guy was Suet... I've never heard of Suetonius either.
3: Suetonius.
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is going back to the remake well. We're getting another Nightmare on Elm Street franchise. What? Why do we keep doing this? Like, I think that 2026 has proven that, like, original new ideas can lead to success. Like, look at Obsession. It was made for, like, under $1 million. It's, like, the highest grossing film that's ever been made for under $1 million. Yet other studios are like, you know what? Yeah. Let's just go back to another film franchise that existed in the 80s. Let's get these people back out to the theater. I think they're looking at it the wrong way.

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You'll build your

Sanford and Sons with Babel, X92.9. Tonight, it's the Home Run Derby. I don't know how many people will be watching this. I will be, though. You know what? I'm all for it, you know? It's not serious. You're just watching guys try to hit a ball as far as possible. That's it. That's great. I'll take that over watching, like, reality TV any day. Just watching guys hit dingers? Hell yeah.

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How you doing? I'm not doing great because I got my passport photos. 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

the things about watching this year's World Cup that's been really annoying for me has been the hydration breaks. It's a new thing where, you know, the players get to take a little bit of a load off and just, you know, have some water and talk strategy. Here's the thing. Fox, the main broadcaster of the World Cup, is going to make $250 million off the hydration break because they can sell advertising. Yeah, at a certain point, you're going to start seeing two hydration breaks per half, aren't you? See, here's the thing. Like, soccer is one of those sports where, like, you don't break every time. Like, if you sit down and watch a baseball game, you could be getting hit with ads every, like, 10 minutes, depending on the speed of the game. Soccer, it was literally only pregame, halftime, postgame. But they figured it out. Just give the players water, and you can make $250 million.

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15: This hour's Fresh Cut comes from Almost Monday. Now, you've heard a couple of tracks from them on the station. This is a new one called No More Regrets. We need your feedback to see if this is something you want to hear a little bit more of. 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Again, this is new Almost Monday. No More Regrets for your Fresh Cut.

of love with tongue tied on axe. It was cool to see Arkells come out and play that track with Group Love at Roundup Music Fest. Because, of course, Arkells playing Oxford Stomp, Group Love playing Roundup. Bit of crossover. And, it was unexpected. I was hoping at some point they would play Ride, which was on the new Arkells record, Between Us. But, I was just collaborating on Tongue Tied. There's lots of video up on the festival socials as well, if you want to check it out. Just one of those things where I was like, oh, that's Max. Oh, hey there.

July Talk with Push and Pull on X. I sat down with some friends to watch the UFC fight on Saturday night. That was an anticlimactic ending. That was rough. If you didn't see it, Conor McGregor made his return to the UFC ring and proceeded to tear his ACL about 3 seconds into the fight. To be honest, for me, not so bad. I just wasted my time waiting up for that. I feel for everybody who spent like $4,000 or $5,000 on like a set of tickets to go see Conor McGregor in Vegas. That sucks. Money definitely not well spent.

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1: 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And wrapping up the Great Outdoors Comedy Festival, John Mulaney hits the stage August 30th.
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4: 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Kicking off another set of X Music.

Money City Maniacs. It's on X. Hey, I'm Sam. And we got new Arkells coming up. It's a track off their latest record, Between Us. It's a new add to the playlist. It's called Next Summer. This is one of those songs where the first time I listened to it, I wasn't sure how to feel. And every consequent listen I've had on it, I've started to love it just a little bit more each time. And it's funny how some songs will do that, or some songs, you'll hear them and immediately you go, oh yeah, I love that. Sometimes, you know, you got to warm up to something. And this is one of those tracks where I think the more you listen to it, the more you're going to like it. It's Next Summer. It's on X.

It's USS with Yin Yang X92.9. Hey, I'm Sam. And last night I was hanging out at the Coke stage. Saw the beaches. They were awesome last night. That was an incredible show. But during that show, I had a bit of a moment where I kind of realized I was like the tall guy hanging out around everyone I was around. And here's the thing. I'm not a tall person. I'm like 5'9". But I was significantly taller than everyone else who was around me. And I was like, oh, am I ruining someone's show experience now? Oh, because that's happened before for you. Likely you go to a show, you get in your place in the pit wherever you're going, and the person in front of you is like 6'5" and you can't see anything. I was doing that, but I'm 5'9". At one point, during the show, I like thought about honestly crouching so that the person behind me could see, because I actually felt bad about it. Usually I'm on the other end of it where I can't see, and I was like, oh, like, yeah, I actually kind of feel like a jerk right now.

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managers, stream X92.9 at work, because nothing says team building like forcing your musical taste onto your subordinates. 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

It's Arctic Monkeys with Are You Mine on Axe. Hey, I'm Sam, and we got a new Spider-Man movie coming out in like less than 3 weeks. Already starting to see digital ads to go pick up the Spider-Man popcorn bucket. It's like a $50 popcorn bucket. Who are buying these? Like, honest question. Like, there's never once in my life been a situation where I've gone to a movie and been like, yeah, you know what? I got some extra money from going to the movies because it's so affordable these days. Like, you know what I should do is I should spend another $50 on a popcorn bucket. Seriously, who is buying these?

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I guarantee the next two work days, Tuesday, Wednesday, nothing is getting done between like 1 and 3:30. Because the semifinals of the World Cup are going to be going on. Yeah, that's a great excuse to just kind of shift over to the office TV and conveniently forget that you have work to do in the afternoon.

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T6 Inside Out on X. Hey, I'm Sam, and I love seeing bootleg merch on Facebook Marketplace. I have a bunch of like vintage clothing searches saved just for some cool stuff I can add to the closet, and I came across like some bootleg Blink 182 merch on like Marketplace. It's not real, but honestly, I've kind of considered picking it up because it is just a Blink t-shirt. Again, does it have to be real? I don't know. Like, you're not a real fan if you paid like $50 at a show for a legit shirt, are you?

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It's Arcade Fire with Rebellion on X. Prediction betting is something a lot of people are doing right now. It's how a lot of idiots are losing their money. There's like different things like Polymarket and Kalshi where you can bet on like real world events. And today I was reading that Americans have spent almost $200 million betting on the outcome of the midterm elections in the States. Yeah, that seems like a really easy way to lose a lot of money quickly. But hey, what do I know? You know, I'm not on Kalshi. Maybe I'm just missing out on the gold mine, right?

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the Black Keys. You Gotta Lose. X92.9. Hey, I'm Sam Phelps. Seeing some of that video from that storm in Edmonton last week, it's insane. Like, there's a video going around online of a manhole cover being launched into the air from, like, too much pressure underneath the surface. You know how crazy, like, that some of the video of that is? It's being picked up by, like, CNN and Fox. How often do you see Edmonton mentioned on CNN or Fox?

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Royal Blood with Figure It Out. It's on X. Hey, I'm Sam. And I went back and listened to that debut record from Royal Blood, self-titled. Had that track on it, Figure It Out. Unreal record, you know? It's one of those ones where, like, I wish I could go back in time to the first time I listened to that record, just so I could relive how much my mind was blown by it. Loved it. Not to say that Royal Blood's releases after that album have been bad, because they've been awesome, but man, the first time I listened to Royal Blood, I was like, oh, what is this?

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0: Are you okay?
1: I got something in my eye.
0: Oh, are you crying? I am too, because the world's greatest sport, the sport everyone has been watching for weeks, the one everyone's really cared about, even if they didn't care about it, you can kind of figure out a way, has ended. Love Island.
1: Oh,
0: it's over yesterday. It was emotional. I cried. My husband cried. It
1: feels like... Did you guys actually cry?
0: I sobbed my eyes out. Are you kidding me?
1: And who won? Is there a winner?
0: I'm not spoiling that because I know some people have haven't watched it. So I won't spoil it. They won $100,000.
1: And someone wins.
0: A couple wins, yeah.
1: How do you win?
0: By being literally...
1: The most in love?
0: No.
1: Oh.
0: It's a popularity contest.
1: Oh, okay.
0: The people, like, America votes for their favorite couple.
1: Yeah, I had no idea.
0: And they won $100,000. So now I just got to, like... hold on real tight to the World Cup so I can feel some form of community for the next couple weeks, and then I'm back to floating in the void. Which is nice every once in a while.
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2: Citizens Bank Park in Philadelphia will be the venue for tonight's MLB Home Run Derby. Eight competitors, including Ben Rice of the Yankees and Kyle Schwarber of the Philadelphia Phillies, will be aiming to entertain the long ball fans. Tomorrow, the MLB All-Star Game will be played, where Toronto Blue Jays pitcher Dylan Cease will be starting on the mound for the American League. Speaking of the Jays, they'll have 4 days off before the hosty Chicago White Sox to open up their second half on Friday. Four previous champions and four top-ranked teams in the world, it's a World Cup semifinal lineup for the ages. France will play Spain tomorrow in the first semifinal in Texas. Then on Wednesday, defending champion Argentina will meet England in Atlanta. The World Cup final is set for Sunday in East Rutherford, New Jersey.
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0: X79 X Afternoons with Ty and Millions. And we have officially wrapped Stampede. It's been days of madness and loudness and complaining and hot weather. But every single year, I don't know if it's the last day or it's one of the last days, my friends and I always make a trip to the rodeo. If you don't go to the rodeo and you go to Stampede, you should go to the rodeo. It's really fun.
1: I'm allergic to horses, Millions.
0: Yeah, you're really far away from them or else I wouldn't be there.
1: I still can't do it.
0: Either way, so we went there. We've never watched the finale of the Stampede, but we had tickets to the finale. So we went. There was like 27 of us. And we started watching it. Started at 1:30. An hour passed.
1: 27 of you?
0: Another hour passed.
1: Uh-huh.
0: How long do you think it took us to realize that this was two rodeos in one and that it was going to last until like 9:30 p.m.?
1: Too long.
0: It took us till 4 to be like, this is a little bit long, isn't it? Isn't this usually like a 1 to 2 hour event? Why have we been here for 3.5 hours? It took us 3.5 hours to realize it was like a 9 hour event.
1: Did you stay for the whole 9 hours?
0: No. Once that hit, we're like, oh, we're going to go. We're going to go because I can only, you know, sniffle at a horse for so long. I appreciate the craft. I think it's an incredible feat that these people do it, but like,
1: that's too much. That's too much of any sport.
0: It's just a kicking horse for a while, you know?
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1: It won't make you more relatable, but it might make you slightly less insufferable.
0: Don't hold us to that.

0: X Afternoons with Ty and Millions. The debate's popping up again online. How many energy drinks you should have in a day?
1: Like one or zero, I assume, is the answer.
0: I just don't understand why they're always coming at energy drinks and not at coffee or espresso.
1: I think that's fair.
0: Because it's the same. Like, just don't have a lot.
1: I mean, you can have a lot of coffee because it really is just caffeine. I think it's like the taurine.
0: Dr. Millions
1: here. And all the bajillion other chemicals. And hey, I love an energy drink. And I'm not a doctor. I'm just saying, I think one is like bean water and the other is chemical water.
0: I honestly don't believe that like having any of them like helps at all. Like,
1: no, I think it's all detrimental to our survival.
0: Yeah.
1: But like tasty detrimental to our survival.
0: I was looking at it and I was like, I've had like three coffees in a day or too many energy drinks and I've never felt more awake from it.
1: No, I know. That means you're an addict.
0: Oh, cool.
1: That's what happens. Yeah.
0: Sweet.
1: If it doesn't help you at all, it means your like body is reliant and addicted to it. So that's good.
0: Cool.
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0: 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In for Mariah.
1: I think about popping in and doing a show, and I was like, nah.
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0: X Afternoons, Ty and Millions. KFC's got to be like the least popular fast food place amongst my inner circle.
1: Wow.
0: What about you?
1: Yeah, you're right.
0: Yeah.
1: People go to Jollibee like way more.
0: For you?
1: For chicken.
0: People go to Popeyes in my circle. That's okay. The crew I run with.
1: I think those are both like fairly equal when it comes to chicken, yeah.
0: So I saw in the news that it was like KFC is bringing back popcorn chicken, and I was like, what?
1: It went away?
0: How long is it? Because I was like, I swear the last time I had KFC, I had popcorn chicken.
1: Me too.
0: I was like, I swear that's what it was.
1: And the bowls with like the potato. It's like a burrito bowl, but like completely unhealthy. It's a potato and then
0: so weird
1: corn and then coleslaw. And then they cover that in gravy and add popcorn chicken at the top. Yeah. That's electric. But that's the last thing I ate.
0: It says it went away in 2023. I'm like, that can't be true.
1: 2023 was 3 years ago.
0: I know. That was the last time I ate KFC. It's been that long.
1: You know what? Let's run it back. Let's go get one of the KFC burrito bowls that's completely just potato.
0: Yeah.
1: And we'll see how we feel after.
0: Yeah. I'm sure the bathroom janitorial staff will love us. That's very cool of us.
1: Hey, I have IBS. It has nothing to do with KFC.
0: A little bit. Yeah. Come on. Oh. It doesn't help.
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1: I was in a gas station on the weekend, Beckler, and in the bathroom, they had a Foothills Creamery bucket as their garbage can. But this is really funny because it just had the email for it, which is foothillscreamery.com, right? But when you look at it, it looks like it says Foothill Screamery.
2: Especially if you weren't familiar with the term foothills, like yes. If you weren't from around here.
1: Exactly, right? And you see that and you're like, oh, Foothill Screamery. What might that be? What would a screamery sound like,
2: Beckler? It'd be a horrible place to work.
1: Imagine you walk into the screamery. You're like,
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We were just talking with Grandson on Friday about how awesome a two-piece band is, and this is one of my favorite two-piece bands. It's Black Pistol Fire, American Wet Dream. 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

0: X92.9 X Afternoons with Ty and Millions. Ty, have you ever seen on a menu at a bar with a dog-friendly patio a dog menu?
1: Yeah, there was one pretty close to me that no longer does it.
0: Okay.
1: So I don't go there anymore.
0: Did you ever buy off the dog
1: menu? Well, not for me, but for the dog, yeah.
0: Yeah, obviously.
1: I wasn't like, yeah, oh, what he's having.
0: Of course, I know, but there is some, like, I don't know, like meat piles, I don't know, peanut butter ice cream situation. I saw a place, though, the other day that launched their dog menu, and they're like, bring your pups. It's a pup-friendly patio. We love to see your furry little guys. $13 for steak bites. Are you high out of your mind? You think I'm going to come to your bar and drink your overpriced wine and your overpriced beer and eat your mediocre sandwich for $23, maybe including fries, and spend $13.99 on your worst cut of steak for my dog?
1: So the steak bites are for the dog?
0: They're for the dog.
1: Okay.
0: Yeah, no.
1: Because I was like, that's a pretty good deal on steak bites.
0: Yeah, I know, but the dog steak bites.
1: Yeah, for dog steak bites.
0: It's like burnt ends, but the ends aren't burnt. They're just like gristle and everything you don't want in your body.
1: The steak scraps.
0: Yeah.
1: That's what they should have called
0: it. You spending $13 on that?
1: No. Not at all. I'll just give my dog some of my crappy $20 burger.
0: And that's the life hack.
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0: X Afternoons with Ty and Millions. My girlfriend works from home, and sometimes, you know, I will plan the show out from home the night before.
1: Yeah, of course.
0: So we'll both be working on the computers. And now, because of that, we've inadvertently watched so much of a god-awful show.
1: Interesting.
0: Because she likes to put something on in the background.
1: Yeah, of course.
0: And so she put on a cartoon. You familiar with the show Beyblade?
1: I've dabbled in a Beyblade. Yeah. I've let her rip a couple times in my life.
0: Yeah, there you go.
1: Absolutely.
0: See? So she put that on being like, yeah, we'll just watch some boys' cartoons.
1: That's crazy.
0: And
1: that Alice chose Beyblade is blowing my mind right now.
0: Yeah, and it wasn't like a good one. It was some new one. I wasn't familiar with any of the characters from my youth. But now the bit at home is to see who can soak in the most knowledge about Beyblade.
1: So whoever knows like the most trivia facts from the terrible show you're watching wins.
0: Yeah.
1: Love
0: so,
1: that.
0: So like we'll be sitting there in silence and I'll be like, do you think Robin is going to win his next Beyblade battle? And she'll be like, I don't know. Who's he fighting? And then like we just challenge each other to see who's actually listening to the background show.
1: Yeah. And if anyone is listening and is wondering what marriage or like long-term coupling is like, that's it.
0: Yeah.
1: It's a fun game that no one's having fun with.
0: Well, we are thinking of throwing a Beyblade party, so let you know.
1: Well, let me know when you guys get onto the year of Digimon.
0: Because
1: that one's a fun one.
0: That's coming up.
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0: X99X Afternoons with Ty and Millions. Ty, obviously Norway lost this weekend against England. No. Yes, England.
1: Yep.
0: And our good buddy Holland played, who is...
1: our personal friend.
0: Internet famous, super fun meme king, if you will. Meme lord? Meme lord. Sorry, I said the wrong thing. He arrived back in Norway this week carrying a Dolce & Gabbana bag and a taxidermy raccoon holding a bottle of vodka.
1: Yeah.
0: Did you see that?
1: Yep. I thought, where do you get that bottle of vodka?
0: That's what you were worried about, hey? I thought, why not in box? Why in hand?
1: Well, I mean, I'm sure they were drinking on the plane.
0: Do you think they drank the bottle of vodka that is mounted next to the taxidermy raccoon?
1: Yeah. I think that must be something you can buy.
0: That's just like a Norway thing?
1: Yeah. Like, I don't know. Maybe we should start selling our alcohols with taxidermy.
0: Because the raccoon's hands are wrapped around the neck of the bottle.
1: Yeah. That's got to be a style.
0: It absolutely is this man's style. I'm just wondering, like, if it's like a luck thing.
1: Would you like your vodka taxidermied or not? It's like the option you probably get a checkout.
0: Well, that's just Norwegian vodka, I guess.
1: Yeah.
0: Import it, Canada. Import it. Do you think they do squirrels?
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0: 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Instead, we've got the Alt 6 at 6. 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
14: All right, there is an incident, 47th Ave and 86th Street in Northwest. Something else going on, Dartmouth Road and Highfield Road Southeast. And that looks like everything. If you see anything else going on, let us know. 238-9929. X.

0: I know you love the UFC Millions, so I'm sure you're just reeling from the event that happened this weekend.
1: Like the University of Calgary?
0: No, the UFC.
1: Oh!
0: We know you didn't get in there.
2: It's true.
0: Conor McGregor had his big return.
1: Oh, I hate that man.
0: You hate him? What? That doesn't sound like you at all. Anyways, he suffered an apparent leg and knee injury just 69 seconds into the first round and needed surgery and didn't land a single punch.
1: Aww.
0: So I feel bad for all those people who tuned in for that.
1: I have nothing to say.
0: Yeah, you're crying. You're wiping away a tear right now. This is awful.
1: Of joy.
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0: I was a dinosaur kid, so I was really sad that Sam Neill passed away.
1: I know, it was terrible news. I also wasn't a dinosaur kid, but was a Jurassic Park kid.
0: That's not much
1: of
0: a difference.
1: And by kid, I mean adult.
0: Oh, okay. I feel like we should all do something, you know? Like, I almost feel like, because I watched Jurassic Park so much as a kid, that I should, like, drive to Drumheller or something.
1: Yes, that would make Sam Neill feel great in his grave. Drive Thank to Drumheller. That'll yeah. do. That'll do lots.
0: I know. I feel like we should do something. Is all I'm saying.
1: Watch the movies. Appreciate his legacy. The guy rocked. I didn't know he was from New Zealand.
0: Yeah.
1: Do you think they have dinosaurs there?
0: Yeah, I'm sure they did.
1: Are we even sure New Zealand's a real place? I've never seen it.
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0: Stampede may be over, but Calgary's concert calendar is still going strong. Keep your summer rolling with John Mulaney at Great Outdoors Comedy Festival on August 30th. Then it's Bahamas, bringing the vibes to Jack Singer Concert Hall on September 21st. Crank things up when Bring Me the Horizon takes over Scotiabank Saddle Dome on September 24th. And if you're not ready to slow down yet, the Smashing Pumpkins hit the Dome November 3rd.
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4: There is an incident eastbound Glenmore Trail and Blackfoot Trail southeast. Something going on Dartmouth Road and Highfield Road southeast as well. And I think that's everything right now. If you see anything else, let us know. 238-9929.

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1: Close, I don't know anything about any setup. 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

0: 99 X Afternoons. I feel like no matter what happens, it's just bad news.
1: Okay.
0: Just like life.
1: What's the
0: there's
1: bad
0: no
1: news?
0: Like, hey, great news. They've caused cancer. They've cured cancer. We don't get that. We don't deserve that. What we deserve is, hey, you know how ticks are bad? Now they're worse.
1: Oh, I saw this.
0: There's a new tick disease. As if Lyme disease wasn't like debilitating enough of our celebrities.
1: Yeah.
0: Lyme disease is now number two on the round of tick diseases. It's all like the black-legged ticks. They're transmitting Lyme disease and anaplasmosis.
1: Well, you can't eat dairy, right?
0: Anaplasmosis?
1: There's a new tick disease where if they bite you, you can't eat dairy or...
0: I think that's Lyme disease.
1: I don't know.
0: Well, either way, it's life-threatening complications if you get bit by a tick. Not that anybody really wants to chance it, but it's just one more thing to worry about. It couldn't be like, hey, new study says if a tick bites you, you live forever.
1: Yeah. That Brad Paisley song made them sound way more fun.
0: Ticks?
1: Yeah.
0: That's a good one.
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1: The shows don't stop after Stampede. 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
7: There is an incident eastbound Glenmore Trail and Blackfoot Trail Southeast, and emergency services are helping a pedestrian involved in an incident 50th Street and Marlboro Drive Northeast. Please go slow and watch for people around the area. And if you see anything else in traffic, let us know. 238-9929.

0: 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Alphonso Davies is a wonderful footballer from the great country of Canada. And he played wonderfully in the World Cup and posted a video of himself relaxing, a much deserved relax after playing in the World Cup, of him in the pool in the backyard with socks on.
1: Yeah.
0: He
1: did only play like 15 minutes, but I don't know if you've ever ran in cleats. It's pretty gross.
0: With socks on.
1: Yeah, I'm just saying, your dogs are probably not the best. They probably look pretty gross. Gotta go to the groomers.
0: I know, but like, was he like chilling in the pool, took a photo, he goes, "Ooh, those puppies need some cover up." Got out of the pool, put socks on, went back in the pool?
1: Yeah, or he just knows now. He knows. He probably doesn't even want to see his own feet.
0: That could be it.
1: I ran in cleats and my skin fell off the bottom of my feet. All the calluses.
0: I know. Well, I run in like long distances and all my toenails are black, but I still look at them because it's almost a form of pride.
1: Yeah.
0: Are you just like ashamed of your feet? Ashamed of the bottom of your feet that they couldn't withstand the sport they were made to do?
1: Yeah, you can wear socks in the pool if your feet are gross.
0: It's like being disgusted with your children. You're like, how could you?
1: Yeah.
0: After all I've done.
1: You're allowed. You can wear your socks in the pool.
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0: 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Ty, I've got your super fun fact of the day.
1: Woo!
0: Hey, Ty, so this weekend I was sick and I've been coughing up mucus a lot.
1: You said you weren't sick.
0: I kept saying
1: you weren't sick.
0: I thought I had vape disease, but it turns out, no, I just caught a cold.
1: Yeah.
0: It's been really, really annoying. But I was trapped in a place where I couldn't spit the mucus into a toilet, so I had to swallow it. And I said to my husband, Steven, do you think mucus has calories? So I Googled it. Apparently, on a regular day, all the mucus you're swallowing and that your body creates, it's about 200 calories worth of mucus that you swallow.
1: Okay, I got to put that into my MyFitnessPal app.
0: Yeah, make sure you mark that down.
1: Mark that down. My own mucus, 200 calories.
0: I don't know the macros, though. Is that okay?
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0: serenade her now. Don't waste that pretty voice.
1: Yeah, but this is life we're living. Life ain't always about forgiving. She's my lady in a summer dress.

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1: We're chatting with Vanessa from STARS and Shannon from the Rides for Flights Committee. What does STARS do and why is its work so important in Alberta?
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